and for following every rule, all you received was applause. And for following every rule, all you received was applause. And for following every rule, all you received was applause. And for following every rule, all you received was applause. And for following every rule, all you received

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Cause it feels like I'm drowning, so I threw my mobile in the sea.

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Someone's stuff, but you support it. 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
1: No.
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0: This time you can trust me.

0: pictures of love, hidden words between the sentences. All the inspiration comes through the nerves in the suspension.
1: Wissen, wie der Hase läuft. Cortex, das Wissensmagazin.

bedroom sink. Sad we talk of how my men think. I see myself in there upon my lover.